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It's 10 o'clock straight up, and time for the Wild Kingdom.

Have you ever felt your blood was a stranger, an unwanted guest, an emptiness awake?

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小姐，

The French version of Someday My Prince Will Come from Snow White and the Seven Dwarfs. This is 89.7 KFJC, the Norman Bates Memorial Soundtrack Show. I'm your host, Robert Emmett. We also heard the Bohunks playing Prelude, music from the Little Rascals. We heard music from Johnny English Reborn, Bob and Ray doing the Dog Trainer to Interrupt Football Games, and started off with the Dirty Dozen a long time ago, then the Big World of Little Adam, and You'll Never Believe What I Saw on Mulberry Street, the cartoon opening for that. Ann Arbor continues the month of mayhem into June this Wednesday with British Invades. And this Wednesday from 10 a.m. to 2 p.m. will be the first of a two-show series where she's exploring the influence of British music on America, how British music developed to set the stage, the pre-British invasion incursions, and, you know, the British invasion is often thought of as a sound, but they were different sounds from city to city, and several different sounds and

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The events page indicates there is a Reverb Hour special. Jimbo of the Gillbillies, June 15th. And the note on the webpage says that it's the surf music community has been hit hard with sad news of a passing member, one of the band.